was a little bug. They say it comes from Texas. But everybody knows skin is just dust. First time I saw him, sitting on the square. Next time I saw him, he had his family there. He had his family there. And he's looking for a home. Looking for a home. Goddamn boll weevil.

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We love you.

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0: 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Bitch ass nigga. Yeah, he on tour with Kneecap. Fuck out of here. 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Which one of them he fucking? I'm gonna fuck one of them, watch. 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Brian Boyd ass. 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
1: Alors, je dois avouer que j'adore manger des frites avec des moules, de la mayonnaise et surtout en écoutant Fréquence Plus.